In fact, I'm a bit of a bore. If I tell a joke, you've probably heard it before. 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

and I've had my last dance with you. 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So I might as well get it over. The things I have to say won't wait until another day.

0: 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Coming up next, the news on the hour.
1: 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The Israeli Prime Minister says his country will get

Therefore, be at peace with God, whatever you conceive him to be, and whatever your labors and aspirations in the noisy confusion of life, keep peace with your soul. With all its sham, drudgery, and broken dreams, it is still a beautiful world. Be careful. Strive to be happy.

star. Wheels are made for rolling, mules are made to pack. I've never seen a sight that didn't look better looking back. I was born under a wandering star. Mud can make you prisoner and the plains can bake you dry. Snow can burn your eyes, but only people make you cry. Home is made for coming from, for dreams of going to, which with any luck

Now, baby, I know the difference between right and wrong. I ain't gonna do nothing

Just trust in me, like I trust in you. As long as we've been together,

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1: 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I'm pleased to be celebrating with Mid-Downs Radio on its 50th anniversary. I was trained by the legend Big Al, that's Alan French. It was through him my interest in country music evolved, and one artist in particular, Faith Hill. In 2001, she recorded There You'll Be for the Pearl Harbor film soundtrack. This is my favorite track, and I hope you enjoy it too.

0: 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How can I help?
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candle is burning slow for me. Generate me limply, can't seem to place.

What we've been doing is trying to hold

0: All of the day and all of the night. This is Midtowns Radio.
1: You are listening to The Late Session on Midtowns Radio with Linda Wishart.